7 minutes after 8 o'clock, 8:07. Party for a Lifetime, Beach Boogie and Blues. A little bit later on, it's Brian West Jewelers and the Love Songs that we do every Friday night towards the end of the show here on Beach Boogie and Blues. That's coming soon. Here's Gary Louder and Smoke It Hot. It's called I Can't Think.

0: Tom Jones, Party for a Lifetime, playing that song from my friend Ron Eric Lundy. Rocky Mount radio legend celebrates a birthday today. Happy birthday to a gentleman that's been a friend of mine for a long time. Just a good dude and a super duper talent. One of my favorites on the radio, Ron Eric Lundy. Happy birthday, my friend.
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California Honey Drops, Party for a Lifetime, Beach, Boogie, and Blues, Friday night for Mother's Day weekend. Pretty nice out there. Just comfortable right now. Just a good night cooking out or fire pit or whatever. I'm happy to provide the music for you. Britt, off on musical assignment tonight. We've got love songs on the way for Brian West, Jewelers of Kinston here in a little bit. Tavares, this one is Don't Take Away the Music.

0: Minaj, that is Memory, Beach Boogie, and Blues. My friend Stevie Heath in Snow Hill listening tonight. Hey, Stevie, how are you, my friend? Thank you for checking in. I do appreciate it a whole bunch. In just a few minutes, we'll have some love songs for Brian West Jewelers for this Mother's Day Friday night on Party for a Lifetime.
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The one and only Sam Cooke, and everybody loves to cha-cha, cha-cha-cha-cha, cha-cha. 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

0: Party for a Lifetime, Mark Black's latest, Just Love. 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
1: Yeah, Mr. Bartender, I need some help. 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

0: Shag Time. That is Your Precious Love, Beach Boogie and Blues. Busy day tomorrow. I'll be in for Jerry on Jerry Hill's Beach Rhythm and Blues. That'll start at noon. And as soon as I finish up there, I'm straight down to Carteret Speedway for the race tomorrow night. So I'm looking forward to a busy day tomorrow of two things that I love, music and racing. Hope you'll come visit tomorrow at Carteret Speedway.
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Beach Boogie and Blues, Party for a Lifetime, and Love Songs happening on this Friday night for Brian West Jewelers on West Vernon Avenue in Kinston. Gentlemen, ladies, but especially gentlemen, and you know it's true, if you have procrastinated and have not got your mom something, Brian West Jewelers tomorrow is a great option. Just to, you know, yes, it's last minute, but not everybody has to know that. Get mom something that says, I love you, from Brian West Jewelers, okay? All right, just a suggestion. When you're in there, you say, hey, I heard Al and Vic last night on Party for a Lifetime. You know, and the little light bulb went off in my head. Come to Brian West Jewelers and get my mama something because I love her. Love Songs over the next little while for Brian West Jewelers. Dr. Hook.

Dr. Hook and Sexy Eyes, Party for a Lifetime, Beach Boogie, and Blues. All these love songs and all these songs where you get up close and personal, courtesy of Brian West Jewelers of Kinston. This will always be one of my favorite Stevie Wonder songs. This goes back to, I want to say 1985. I think the album was called In Square Circle. It's Overjoyed.

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Laura Nero and LaBelle, it's Overtime, Love Songs for Brian West Jewelers of Kinston for this Mother's Day weekend, Friday night. Mom, if you haven't done anything for Mom so far, you still got time. Tomorrow, Brian West Jewelers. Go pick out Mom something really nice, something that says, I appreciate you and I love you, from Brian West Jewelers. Here's Elvis on Party for a Lifetime.

One of my absolute favorite Jerry Butler tunes called The Need to Belong. It's Party for a Lifetime. Beach Boogie and Blues. Hey, I'll be in for Jerry tomorrow at noon on Jerry Hill's Beach Rhythm and Blues. And Jerry is doing okay. He's got a pretty long road of recovery as far as, you know, broken hip and, you know, things like that. But he's going to be okay. He's going to be okay. It's just going to be a process to get healed up. So I asked you earlier and I ask again, say a prayer for our buddy Jerry Hill, if you don't mind. I'll be in for Jerry tomorrow, and then I head straight down to Bobby Watson's Carteret Speedway. Looking forward to that. Summer of 1985. What a classic. Cool in the Gang. How many teenage romances in the mid-80s happened to this song? This is Party for a Lifetime.

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1: NCN News, I'm Melissa Vale. Tensions remain high in the Strait of Hormuz as the U.S. and Iran continue to exchange fire. This comes as negotiations to permanently end the fighting are on hold while Iran considers the latest U.S. proposal. Olivia Rinaldi has more details from the White House.
2: The Trump administration is still waiting for an Iranian response to a White House proposal for a deal to end the war.
3: We're expecting a response from them. We'll see what the response entails. The hope is it's something that it can put us into a serious process of negotiation.
2: Iran says the U.S. needs to end its naval blockade.
4: The only viable solution in the Strait of Hormuz is a permanent end to the war, the lifting of maritime blockade, and the restoration of normal passage.
1: President Donald Trump says the leaders of Russia and Ukraine have agreed to his request for a three-day ceasefire and the exchange of prisoners. Trump said Friday that such a halt to hostilities could be the beginning of the end of the long war between them. Trump announced on social media that the ceasefire would run Saturday through Monday. Recent rain has provided much-needed relief to North Carolina farmers battling severe spring drought conditions, helping to hydrate crops. Guilford County grower Matt Rudd tells WGHP.
5: Our ground is wet enough now, I can go ahead and get another crop of sweet corn planted. And hopefully, what corn is there, we won't have to water it for at least a few days or maybe a week, depending on how hot it gets.
1: Rudd said the farm will need many more rainy days to get the water supply back to normal. Former FBI Director James Comey will not appear in court in North Carolina next week after waiving his right to a hearing on charges of threatening President Donald Trump Friday, records show. Comey was scheduled to make an appearance in the Eastern District of North Carolina in Greenville next Monday, May 11th, following his indictment on the charges of threats against the president and successors and transmitting a threat in interstate commerce on April 28th, according to court records. 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

0: Whoa, don't drift too far. 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
1: CNN News, I'm Alyssa Vail. Tensions remain high in the Strait of Hormuz as the U.S. and Iran continue to exchange fire. This comes as negotiations to permanently end the fighting are on hold while Iran considers the latest U.S. proposal. Olivia Rinaldi has more details from the White House.
2: The Trump administration is still waiting for an Iranian response to a White House proposal for a deal to end the war.
3: We're expecting a response from them. We'll see what the response entails. The hope is it's something that it can put us into a serious process of negotiation.
2: Iran says the U.S. needs to end its naval blockade.
4: The only viable solution in the Strait of Hormuz is a permanent end to the war, the lifting of maritime blockade, and the restoration of normal passage.
1: President Donald Trump says the leaders of Russia and Ukraine have agreed to his request for a three-day ceasefire and an exchange of prisoners. Trump said Friday that such a halt to hostilities could be the beginning of the end of the long war between them. Trump announced on social media that the ceasefire would run Saturday through Monday. Recent rain has provided much-needed relief to North Carolina farmers battling severe spring drought conditions, helping to hydrate crops. Guilford County grower Matt Rudd tells WGHP.
5: Our ground is wet enough now, I can go ahead and get another crop of sweet corn planted. And hopefully, what corn is there, we won't have to water it for at least a few days or maybe a week, depending on how hot it gets.
1: Rudd said the farm will need many more rainy days to get the water supply back to normal. Former FBI Director James Comey will not appear in court in North Carolina next week after waiving his right to a hearing on charges of threatening President Donald Trump Friday, records show. Comey was scheduled to make an appearance in the Eastern District of North Carolina in Greenville next Monday, May 11th, following his indictment on the charges of threats against the president and successors and transmitting a threat in interstate commerce on April 28th, according to court records. 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
1: NCN News, I'm Gail Hurd. The U.S. is preparing to evacuate Americans from the luxury cruise ship struck with hantavirus. At least 3 passengers have died, and 5 passengers who left the ship have been infected with the virus. None of the remaining passengers or crew are symptomatic. The Nebraska Quarantine Unit and Nebraska Biocontainment Unit held a press conference regarding its expected treatment of evacuated Americans. Dr. Angela Hewlett, Medical Director of the Nebraska Biocontainment Unit.
2: I want to make that very clear that these are individuals that were on this ship, but they have been potentially exposed but not known to be infected with hantavirus.
1: Tensions remain high in the Strait of Hormuz as the U.S. and Iran continue to exchange fire. This comes as negotiations to permanently end the fighting are on hold while Iran considers the latest U.S. proposal. Olivia Rinaldi has more details from the White House.
3: Despite the fighting, both sides say a temporary ceasefire remains in place for now.
4: As long as both sides are willing to continue to call it a ceasefire, I guess we'll continue to call it a ceasefire.
3: But critics blame the president for starting the fight in the first place.
5: The administration took us into this war without a strategic goal, without a plan, without a timeline, without a way to get out of it.
1: The Virginia Supreme Court tossed out a congressional map that was approved by voters just last month. Democrats gained as many as 4 House seats in the referendum, but the ruling strips the party of those potential seats and reverts them back to the old map. CBS News' David Becker explains what happened.
6: A majority of the court, is a 4-3 decision, said that basically the legislature had not completed jumping through all of the procedural hoops it needed to jump through by the right time in order for this to be passed in time for this next year's election, in time for the referendum that just happened.
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0: Time for a short break, but don't worry, the good stuff never stays gone long. 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

0: Even the beach needs a little break from the boogie. 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
1: In CN News, I'm Melissa Vale. Tensions remain high in the Strait of Hormuz as the U.S. and Iran continue to exchange fire. This comes as negotiations to permanently end the fighting are on hold while Iran considers the latest U.S. proposal. Olivia Rinaldi has more details from the White House.
2: The Trump administration is still waiting for an Iranian response to a White House proposal for a deal to end the war.
3: We're expecting a response from them. We'll see what the response entails. The hope is it's something that it can put us into a serious process of negotiation.
2: Iran says the U.S. needs to end its naval blockade.
4: The only viable solution in the Strait of Hormuz is a permanent end to the war, the lifting of maritime blockade, and the restoration of normal passage.
1: President Donald Trump says the leaders of Russia and Ukraine have agreed to his request for a three-day ceasefire and the exchange of prisoners. Trump said Friday that such a halt to hostilities could be the beginning of the end of the long war between them. Trump announced on social media that the ceasefire would run Saturday through Monday. Recent rain has provided much-needed relief to North Carolina farmers battling severe spring drought conditions, helping to hydrate crops. Guilford County grower Matt Rudd tells WGHP.
5: Our ground is wet enough now, I can go ahead and get another crop of sweet corn planted. And hopefully, what corn is there, we won't have to water it for at least a few days or maybe a week, depending on how hot it gets.
1: Rudd said the farm will need many more rainy days to get the water supply back to normal. Former FBI Director James Comey will not appear in court in North Carolina next week after waiving his right to a hearing on charges of threatening President Donald Trump Friday, records show. Comey was scheduled to make an appearance in the Eastern District of North Carolina in Greenville next Monday, May 11th, following his indictment on the charges of threats against the president and successors and transmitting a threat in interstate commerce on April 28th, according to court records. 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

0: Whoa, don't drift too far. Just a quick break for the folks who make this seaside soundtrack possible. The Tide of Tunes rolls right back in a minute on the Beach Boogie and Blues Radio Network.
1: CNN News, I'm Melissa Vail. Tensions remain high in the Strait of Hormuz as the U.S. and Iran continue to exchange fire. This comes as negotiations to permanently end the fighting are on hold while Iran considers the latest U.S. proposal. Olivia Rinaldi has more details from the White House.
2: The Trump administration is still waiting for an Iranian response to a White House proposal for a deal to end the war.
3: We're expecting a response from them. We'll see what the response entails. The hope is it's something that it can put us into a serious process of negotiation.
2: Iran says the U.S. needs to end its naval blockade.
4: The only viable solution in the Strait of Hormuz is a permanent end to the war, the lifting of maritime blockade, and the restoration of normal passage.
1: President Donald Trump says the leaders of Russia and Ukraine have agreed to his request for a three-day ceasefire and an exchange of prisoners. Trump said Friday that such a halt to hostilities could be the beginning of the end of the long war between them. Trump announced on social media that the ceasefire would run Saturday through Monday. Recent rain has provided much-needed relief to North Carolina farmers battling severe spring drought conditions, helping to hydrate crops. Guilford County grower Matt Rudd tells WGHP.
5: Our ground is wet enough now, I can go ahead and get another crop of sweet corn planted. And hopefully, what corn is there, we won't have to water it for at least a few days or maybe a week, depending on how hot it gets.
1: Rudd said the farm will need many more rainy days to get the water supply back to normal. Former FBI Director James Comey will not appear in court in North Carolina next week after waiving his right to a hearing on charges of threatening President Donald Trump Friday, records show. Comey was scheduled to make an appearance in the Eastern District of North Carolina in Greenville next Monday, May 11th, following his indictment on the charges of threats against the president and successors and transmitting a threat in interstate commerce on April 28th, according to court records. 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

0: Black and Two Shakes of a Corn Dog Stick. 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
1: NCN News on Gale Heard. The U.S. is preparing to evacuate Americans from the luxury cruise ship struck with hantavirus. At least 3 passengers have died, and 5 passengers who left the ship have been infected with the virus. None of the remaining passengers or crew are symptomatic. The Nebraska Quarantine Unit and Nebraska Biocontainment Unit held a press conference regarding its expected treatment of evacuated Americans. Dr. Angela Hewlett, Medical Director of the Nebraska Biocontainment Unit.
2: I want to make that very clear that these are individuals that were on this ship, but they have been potentially exposed but not known to be infected with hantavirus.
1: Tensions remain high in the Strait of Hormuz as the U.S. and Iran continue to exchange fire. This comes as negotiations to permanently end the fighting are on hold while Iran considers the latest U.S. proposal. Olivia Rinaldi has more details from the White House.
3: Despite the fighting, both sides say a temporary ceasefire remains in place for now.
4: As long as both sides are willing to continue to call it a ceasefire, I guess we'll continue to call it a ceasefire.
3: But critics blame the president for starting the fight in the first place.
5: The administration took us into this war without a strategic goal, without a plan, without a timeline, without a way to get out of it.
1: The Virginia Supreme Court tossed out a congressional map that was approved by voters just last month. Democrats gained as many as 4 House seats in the referendum, but the ruling strips the party of those potential seats and reverts them back to the old map. CBS News' David Becker explains what happened.
6: A majority of the court, is a 4-3 decision, said that basically the legislature had not completed jumping through all of the procedural hoops it needed to jump through by the right time in order for this to be passed in time for this next year's election, in time for the referendum that just happened.
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0: Time for a short break, but don't worry, the good stuff never stays gone long. 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
1: NCN News, I'm Melissa Vale. Tensions remain high in the Strait of Hormuz as the U.S. and Iran continue to exchange fire. This comes as negotiations to permanently end the fighting are on hold while Iran considers the latest U.S. proposal. Olivia Rinaldi has more details from the White House.
2: The Trump administration is still waiting for an Iranian response to a White House proposal for a deal to end the war.
3: We're expecting a response from them. We'll see what the response entails. The hope is it's something that it can put us into a serious process of negotiation.
2: Iran says the U.S. needs to end its naval blockade.
4: The only viable solution in the Strait of Hormuz is a permanent end to the war, the lifting of maritime blockade, and the restoration of normal passage.
1: President Donald Trump says the leaders of Russia and Ukraine have agreed to his request for a three-day ceasefire and an exchange of prisoners. Trump said Friday that such a halt to hostilities could be the beginning of the end of the long war between them. Trump announced on social media that the ceasefire would run Saturday through Monday. Recent rain has provided much-needed relief to North Carolina farmers battling severe spring drought conditions, helping to hydrate crops. Guilford County grower Matt Rudd tells WGHP,
5: "Our ground is wet enough now, I can go ahead and get another crop of sweet corn planted. And hopefully, what corn is there, we won't have to water it for at least a few days or maybe a week, depending on how hot it gets."
1: Rudd said the farm will need many more rainy days to get the water supply back to normal. Former FBI Director James Comey will not appear in court in North Carolina next week after waiving his right to a hearing on charges of threatening President Donald Trump Friday, records show. Comey was scheduled to make an appearance in the Eastern District of North Carolina in Greenville next Monday, May 11th, following his indictment on the charges of threats against the president and successors and transmitting a threat in interstate commerce on April 28th, according to court records. 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
1: In CNN News, I'm Melissa Vale. Tensions remain high in the Strait of Hormuz as the U.S. and Iran continue to exchange fire. This comes as negotiations to permanently end the fighting are on hold while Iran considers the latest U.S. proposal. Olivia Rinaldi has more details from the White House.
2: The Trump administration is still waiting for an Iranian response to a White House proposal for a deal to end the war.
3: We're expecting a response from them. We'll see what the response entails. The hope is it's something that it can put us into a serious process of negotiation.
2: Iran says the U.S. needs to end its naval blockade.
4: The only viable solution in the Strait of Hormuz is a permanent end to the war, the lifting of maritime blockade, and the restoration of normal passage.
1: President Donald Trump says the leaders of Russia and Ukraine have agreed to his request for a three-day ceasefire and an exchange of prisoners. Trump said Friday that such a halt to hostilities could be the beginning of the end of the long war between them. Trump announced on social media that the ceasefire would run Saturday through Monday. Recent rain has provided much-needed relief to North Carolina farmers battling severe spring drought conditions, helping to hydrate crops. Guilford County grower Matt Rudd tells WGHP.
5: Our ground is wet enough now, I can go ahead and get another crop of sweet corn planted. And hopefully, what corn is there, we won't have to water it for at least a few days or maybe a week, depending on how hot it gets.
1: Rudd said the farm will need many more rainy days to get the water supply back to normal. Former FBI Director James Comey will not appear in court in North Carolina next week after waiving his right to a hearing on charges of threatening President Donald Trump Friday, records show. Comey was scheduled to make an appearance in the Eastern District of North Carolina in Greenville next Monday, May 11th, following his indictment on the charges of threats against the president and successors and transmitting a threat in interstate commerce on April 28th, according to court records. 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

0: Whoa, don't drift too far. Just a quick break for the folks who make this Seaside soundtrack possible. 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
1: NCN News, I'm Gail Hurd. The U.S. is preparing to evacuate Americans from the luxury cruise ship struck with hantavirus. At least 3 passengers have died, and 5 passengers who left the ship have been infected with the virus. None of the remaining passengers or crew are symptomatic. The Nebraska Quarantine Unit and Nebraska Biocontainment Unit held a press conference regarding its expected treatment of evacuated Americans. Dr. Angela Hewlett, medical director of the Nebraska Biocontainment Unit.
2: I want to make that very clear that these are individuals that were on this ship, but they have been potentially exposed but not known to be infected with hantavirus.
1: Tensions remain high in the Strait of Hormuz as the U.S. and Iran continue to exchange fire. This comes as negotiations to permanently end the fighting are on hold while Iran considers the latest U.S. proposal. Olivia Rinaldi has more details from the White House.
3: Despite the fighting, both sides say a temporary ceasefire remains in place for now.
4: As long as both sides are willing to continue to call it a ceasefire, I guess we'll continue to call it a ceasefire.
3: But critics blame the president for starting the fight in the first place.
5: The administration took us into this war without a strategic goal, without a plan, without a timeline, without a way to get out of it.
1: The Virginia Supreme Court tossed out a congressional map that was approved by voters just last month. Democrats gained as many as 4 House seats in the referendum, but the ruling strips the party of those potential seats and reverts them back to the old map. CBS News' David Becker explains what happened.
6: A majority of the court, is a 4-3 decision, said that basically the legislature had not completed jumping through all of the procedural hoops it needed to jump through by the right time in order for this to be passed in time for this next year's election, in time for the referendum that just happened.
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0: 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One more request won't hurt. 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
1: In CNN News, I'm Melissa Vail. Friday, President Trump said the conflict with Iran is not over yet, but the U.S. has won militarily. He also said it's time for Iranians to move forward with a diplomatic solution. CBS News' Weijia Jiang has more from the White House.
2: Thank you very much.
3: Hosting an event in the Rose Garden, President Trump made no mention of the war in Iran as the administration waits to hear from the regime on the latest proposal to start negotiating a peace deal.
4: We're expecting a response from them today at some point. Their system is still highly fractured and a bit dysfunctional as well. So that may be serving as an impediment. I hope it's a serious offer. I really do.
1: Russian President Vladimir Putin has expressed confidence in victory in Ukraine. He spoke during a military parade in Moscow on Saturday, marking the defeat of Nazi Germany in World War II. Security was tight as Putin and foreign leaders attended the event. The parade took place without tanks or heavy weapons, a first in nearly two decades. If you've been to the gas station or the grocery store or many other places, you are seeing the impact of increased prices. Mike Olender, state director with AARP North Carolina, says this is especially hitting those age 65 and older.
5: For them, obviously, it's difficult dealing with the rising inflationary cost because they're on a fixed income. And because unlike, say, somebody like myself who's healthy and in his early 50s, you know, if things get too tight, I can always work a little bit more. I can find another job on the side.
1: A 74-year-old woman has been charged with second-degree murder after deputies say she shot and killed her husband during an argument. The Union County Sheriff's Office responded to a shots-fired call where Patty Griffin told dispatchers she had accidentally shot her husband, Dennis Griffin, in the shoulder. Deputies arrived within minutes and began life-saving efforts, but quickly realized Dennis had been shot in the chest, not the shoulder, as initially reported. 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
1: Every now and then, I think you might like to hear something from us. Nice and easy. 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

0: Even the beach needs a little break from the boogie. 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
1: NCN News, I'm Melissa Bale. Dutch cruise ship at the center of the deadly Hanta virus outbreak is on its way to Spain's Canary Islands with nearly 150 guests and crew members on board. Multiple states are now monitoring former passengers who returned home from the cruise, but health officials say the risk to the public is low. Remy Innocencio reports from Tenerife, Spain.
2: The crisis began here, the remote island of St. Helena, where 30 passengers, says parent company Oceanwide Expeditions, ended the cruise early after the death of a passenger. The only known

0: commercial flight out once a week to Johannesburg, South Africa, connecting to nearly 100 destinations around the world. Now, at least 12 countries are racing to track down anyone who may have been in close contact with them.
1: President Donald Trump says the leaders of Russia and Ukraine have agreed to his request for a three-day ceasefire and an exchange of prisoners. Trump said Friday that such a halt to hostilities could be the beginning of the end of the long war between them. The North Carolina Department of Health and Human Services is once again offering help to people who may struggle to stay cool during the hottest months of the year. Through Operation Fan Relief, the state's Division of Aging is partnering with area agencies on aging and local service providers to distribute fans to eligible recipients. Tammy Koger with the Division of Aging.
2: Individuals need to be 60 years or older, or adults with disabilities can also apply for a fan. And these are fans that are free of charge that the area agencies are aging or one of their local providers can help them get.
1: Police are investigating the circumstances around a crash that left a woman seriously injured early Saturday morning in Fayetteville. Officers on the scene said a woman who was trying to cross the street walked into oncoming traffic. They said she was struck by a car, sending her across the windshield before being hit by a second vehicle. 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
1: 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It's great information on Medicaid, Medicare, and insurance plans from Peter and his cohorts.
2: Can the next time you talk to Blue Cross, can I make a suggestion? Let people opt in for email rather than them sending 5 or 6 pages for one visit to the doctor and half of it's in different languages. That's a lot of paper. That's a lot of trees. Can we just like opt in for an email service and will it drop our rates?
3: I suppose if enough people did, it might drop the rates, but you can certainly opt in for email. You can do that on your...
4: I thought I had done that.
3: But you can tell, so when I sign someone up, I ask, do you want to be communicated by email or by paper? Most people, 99% of people say, I want paper.
2: Well, okay, I will check into that then and see if there is an option, because like a couple of weeks ago, I just had a regular checkup, yearly checkup, well, 6-month checkup.
4: Pages.
2: And yeah, I got the bill yesterday and it's so thick. I mean,
4: and they said, this is not a bill. And then, well,
2: and then you've got your front page and then on the back page, it's got a little something. And then you've got all these pages that are in other languages. And I'm like, it's a lot of trees.
4: Now, help me out here, Peter. I will look at them. I don't necessarily look at them at that point in time. Some point in time, I'm going to be bored. And then I will take these things before I dispose of them. And I will look and say, okay, yes, I went to the doctor on this occasion, and yes, okay. All right, that's not the problem. But there are unscrupulous medical providers out there. I don't have any of them because I don't really need to look at my stuff.
3: Yeah.
4: But there are unscrupulous, as we find out every day of the week, like in Minnesota, that they have unscrupulous people up there doing bad things that are costing the rest of the taxpayers like me money, right?
3: Yeah.
4: So we should be checking this to make absolutely sure that, oh, yeah, I remember a Dr. So-and-so, and I went, oh, yeah, I did that. Okay, good, no problem. Who's this, when you look at it, is an alert.
3: Yeah.
4: You need to be careful.
3: Yeah.
4: Right?
3: Yeah.
4: And people should look at that stuff.
3: Yeah. I always look at mine and... Like you say, it's a lot of information, and unfortunately, because I use 3+ glasses, I asked for the larger print, and so my page is double the size of an ordinary page. It's that size, which has got that amount of information on it.
4: Oh, right over here, I could just hit +++ and make it bigger.
2: That's
3: right. That's
2: Control+.
3: That's better because. I still have to wear my glasses even to read the doubles sheet, so I might as well have just
4: kept it. Okay, so there's a place we can go in to opt out of the paper?
3: I think that there is.
4: You want to make a guinea pig out of me and go into mine and do it, or do I have to do it?
3: You do it. I'll try to do mine. I can give you a call if I work out how to do mine, if you'd like.
4: If you know how to do it, we need to sit down and do it.
3: Okay, I don't know how to do it now, but
4: we can do it.
2: It's a waste of paper.
4: Yes, it is.
2: There's so much waste there.
4: Yeah.
2: I mean, if one side was blank, then you could always use it as scrap paper. But, you know, both sides are just have Spanish, French.
5: Japanese.
2: I don't know. It's just a little. Yeah.
3: So I logged into my portal last week and actually stopped any other marketing information coming from Blue Cross. There's a tick you can
4: need that too.
3: Yeah.
5: So while we're on that, let me ask you, so I know you have, you're nice enough to provide us this, but I've got a couple questions. One, so I go onto my portal. I went to it last night.
3: Yeah.
5: Show me ones that have been taken care of and then some that are in progress.
3: Mm-hmm.
5: But what I couldn't find an answer to, and I'm not sure, maybe this is not what you're in your alley, but was my annual, because you get $50, I think, for getting your annual physical from Blue Cross Blue Shield.
3: Yeah.
5: And it goes onto your card automatically. But I never saw anywhere on that. Is that something you have to request to prove? Proof to them that I got it done.
3: Okay.
5: So
3: you haven't seen the $50 or
5: on the card?
3: Yeah.
5: I haven't seen a notice about it. So did they send a notice out that you've had that money added to your card, or you just take a shot at it?
3: Probably should just be on there.
5: Okay.
3: I would give it a try, and if it isn't, then I would contact Blue Cross and say, hey, what's happening?
4: But I have to fill out something before they put it on there, right? Yeah.
5: You have to show the proof that you had your physical, I think.
4: Yeah. But they pay for the physical already. So why don't they just say, okay, he got his physical, here's $50.
3: Probably because some people won't show the proof, and so they don't have to pay everybody. That's, all these rebate things and so on used to work.
5: Yeah.
3: When you do rebates, but I used to buy computer parts, and you get 85% rebate on various computer parts. So I could build a computer 25 years ago for about $200, $250 if I did all the rebates. But I found out that only about 15% of people were doing the rebates, and that's how it made sense for these companies to give so much back. Because
4: that's a real incentive for some people like you. Okay, gotcha.
3: Yeah.
4: Okay, so I'm reading on your sheet here that Medicare is charging the insurance companies more money or whatever.
3: Well, so you've got Medicare Advantage plans and you've got Medicare Supplement plans.
4: Okay.
3: Most of the people that I've helped to be on Medicare Advantage plans, but there are still a lot of people that are on Medicare Supplement plans.
4: Okay.
3: Now, supplement plans, like Blue Cross, has increased their premiums for those by 30% for this next year.
4: On supplement plans.
3: And Blue Cross is not the only company. There's another large company has done 33%. Another one's done 35%.
4: The insurance rates are going up, where they're charging the government.
3: What's happened is that the healthcare costs have gone up. There's increased utilization because people are using their plans. In COVID, a lot of people put off having operations and so on, but now everybody's having done what they need to get done. They're not putting anything off. And then you've got inflation as well on top of that. And it's just caused a lot of these costs to go, the insurance companies are having to pay out a lot. And so they've had to increase premiums in order to make it work for them.
4: So what we basically end up, we get less money from our Social Security benefits when the month rolls around. We'll get less money, right?
3: Well, if you're on a supplement plan, you're just going to be affected. You're going to be affected by the premium. You're going to have to pay more premium for
4: that's for those who pay out of pocket on the premium, right?
3: Yeah.
4: It's a direct benefit. But some of us on Social Security, we opt to have it taken out of the Social Security payment instead.
3: Yeah, you're on an Advantage plan and you're having it done out of
5: like the 185 now, right?
3: But right now, I'm not talking about Advantage plans. I'm talking about the supplement plans. Okay. Yeah. But I will cover about the Advantage plans too. Yeah, but
4: okay, so the supplement plan, you're going to have to write a check for more money.
3: You're going to be paying more, 30% more for if it's a Blue Cross one, and perhaps more than that. And this is nationwide. It's not just Blue Cross. It's all the a lot of the carriers are having to go up by this much. That's going to have an impact, on people, definitely. And I put in this report here that I've mentioned people at the age of 76 and older, but it'll be people younger than that as well. It'll be, from out the gate. But I come across a lot of people in their mid to late 70s, and they're paying, $200, $250, sometimes $300 for a Medicare supplement plan. And then on top of that, they've also got to pay for a drug plan. And the cheapest drug plans, $5, $6 but most people are on But when they're in the mid 70s or so, they're on a plan that's $90 or $140. That's basically what I found. So you add those two amounts together and you're looking at $400, $450, $500 per month those people are spending. Now, if you're younger than that, say you're 69, you've still got a fair whack, you know, that you're having to pay out each month, and whether you go to the doctor or not. And so you've, you know, it's a lot of money. And I think this, you know, this next year we're going to have people now, you know, because of this increase right now, people are going to be starting to say, hey, is this really worth it for me? Is there some other alternative that I can do? Can I find maybe a different supplement plan? Maybe they're on a Plan G, which is a standard one that you go on. Maybe you can go on a Plan N. It might be $40 less a month, somewhere around there. Or maybe you want to say, right, well, it may be worth your while now looking at Advantage plans instead.
4: What happens is you just don't pay them.
3: If you don't pay them, you lose the supplement plan.
4: Okay, so you just have no insurance.
3: So you lose the insurance. So a lot of people may just stop, you know, having the, you know, some people may decide to stop and not have the insurance. But honestly, you know, if something goes wrong.
4: Oh, I'm sure that is, but yeah. with the prices and everything else, another $20, $30, $40, $50 a month might put somebody over the edge because their taxes are going to go up. Property taxes are going to go up. Gasoline is going up. Yeah. Food's gone up.
5: Real quick, 910-333-0139. If you have a question for Peter.
4: Yeah, give us a call, 910-333-0139. And we'll take questions now dealing with the insurance. There's going to be insurance increases. So if you want to keep your plan, you're going to have to pay more. In some cases, can they reduce some of the stuff like they don't have a drug plan? They do have a drug plan and say, I'm going to dump the drug plan.
3: You can dump a drug plan, but the problem then is that you will, if you drop a drug plan and you're off it for more than 61 or 62 days, 61 days, I think it is, then you start getting a late enrollment penalty. And that does not go away. So, there's a couple of caveats to that, but it would work out if you missed a year's worth of a drug plan, you'd probably have to pay somewhere around about $4 extra every month once you get a drug plan again. If you miss 10 years worth, it'll be $40 that you'd have to pay each month till you pass away. The only way that can be got rid of is if to qualify for a low income subsidy, or you got on Medicare before you turn 65. When you turn 65, it gets wiped away. But if you're already 70, say, and you decide to go without a drug plan, you'll start building up a late enrollment penalty. So I would not advise that.
4: So if you're a guy that doesn't need any in meds, whatever, you're 70 plus years of age, and
3: you don't need meds, then you can just be on the cheapest plan. Yeah, and the one that is available there is about $4 or $5.
4: And then at some point in time, you are going to need drugs.
3: Yeah. Yeah.
4: But if you're enrolled in it at $4 or $5 a month, the cheapest plan available.
3: Yeah.
4: You won't have a late.
3: You won't have a late enrollment.
4: In case you have to increase that at the next year's re-enrollment plan or whatever you call it, renewal. Yeah. Okay.
3: Or the other thing you can do, so instead of dropping just the supplement or the drug plan, you can take a look at Advantage plans. Okay. And that's what I noticed a significant number of people were doing during this last enrollment period.
4: The advantage of the Advantage plan then over the supplement plan basically is?
3: So, you don't, most of these plans don't have a premium. But they have co-pays, so you pay as you go. Mm-hmm. Now, the average cost in North Carolina that somebody uses during the whole year for their health is $1,100 for that whole year in copays that they have to pay out. So that's anybody from the age of, well, people that are disabled up to the age of 80, 90, whenever they pass away. The average of that whole base of people is $1,100 that you'll end up paying in a year. So it's a significantly cheaper, average-wise, than it is, by having a supplement plan. So for me, my costs have been around $400-$500 each year that I've had to pay on my Advantage plan for seeing the doctor.
4: So if you don't have anything with Medicare, we're talking about for you $50 a month, basically. You have $500, $600, whatever it is. Yeah. $50 a month or less is what you're paying. What would an insurance plan, if we decide to go private carrier, do it all on our own? Can you get a $50 a month premium anywhere?
3: No.
4: Okay, folks. Let's just boil it down to basics here. You're a whole lot better off with a Medicare plan. Even if the price goes up, even since the price is going up, even if you're in a situation like Peter, where your plan is going to cost you $500 a year, $600 a year, mm-hmm. that's $50 a month. You can't get insurance otherwise.
3: Now, there are situations, somebody may need to have infusions or something like that. And that can, that'll make a difference. And mm-hmm. There's still a place for supplement plans. But it is this next year, I believe it's going to be really worthwhile. If you're on a supplement plan at the moment and you're paying per month, whether you see a doctor or not, you're paying a premium. It's going to be worthwhile to take a look and see what the alternatives are, what you can do about that cost.
4: Because when does this cost increase go into effect?
3: It's going into effect now.
4: Okay, can we make, if I'm on a supplement plan, I'm not, but if I was on a supplement plan, can I make that change now? Or do I have to wait for the renewal period?
3: You have to wait till the annual enrollment period.
4: Okay, guys, blow in your calendars October 1st-ish, around the 7th, but get ready to make 15. A change if you were there.
3: Yeah.
4: And get your pencil out and a telephone number out and make a call to Peter so we can get you moving in the right direction, thinking about it. He'll let you tell you some things to study. Don't wait till the last minute because everybody's going to be on board.
3: Thank you. Yeah, and actually, you could give me a call right now we can start looking at your situation now and see, but we don't know what the plan.
4: This is in effect now. If you haven't gotten your bill, you'll be getting one, and if you don't see a price increase, start thinking about a supplement plan if you want to, and get Peter a call. When you call Peter, whatever you do, have your name, your telephone number, your social security number, your date of birth.
3: No, I don't need the social security
4: number. Don't give him your social security number. Yeah. No. Unless you want him to get money out of your bank account. You can give that to me, I'll get it. But you need your birth date, you need your name, get your address, you need to know what county you're in. That's going to be important.
3: So I need the name, the county, and we can then talk from there. I won't be able to do anything until October. If you want to, you can give me Medicare number. But I'm emphasizing: do not give your Medicare number to people unless you know them or you can trust them. Treat it like a credit card number because there's so much fraud.
4: Yeah, there is.
3: Around these.
4: If you got a Minnesota area code, don't give them anything.
3: Yeah.
4: Just tell you that right up front. Yeah. Even if it says the governor's office, especially if it says the governor's office in Minnesota, don't give them anything. but how about they're going to need all their doctors, the names of all their doctors and whatever. I mean, if it's like Eastern North Carolina Medicare or Eastern North Carolina Physicians of America or something, whatever, get that, have that available. A list of any doctors you go to, a list of your drugstores, your preferred drugstores. And I would give him more than one, to be honest with you, just in case. So you'll have that at some point in time. Have it available. He'll ask you for it when he needs it.
5: And you have medications, right?
4: Yeah. Oh, and a list of your dope, your dope. Whatever dope you're on, give it to him.
6: Yeah.
3: So what we can do is talk in broad terms up until the 1st of October. Once the 1st of October comes by, then we can really drum down and use those medications. And,
4: get all the information in advance so you'll have it, because things may change. Yeah. And, you know, you may get referred to a some kind of a special unit or something else may be wrong with you. So get a list of the preferred doctors that you would go to if you get referred to them. Your dentist, too. Okay.
5: Yeah. Yeah.
4: Get your dentist down there.
5: And your eye doctor.
4: Mm-hmm. Make sure that they're in the plan.
6: Yeah.
4: They around here, pretty much everybody is, I think. Okay. That's
3: Blue Cross, everybody is. In other companies, there's some problems occurring right now. So, and I can't talk about that really.
4: Nothing even in general?
2: Great.
4: Well, part of people in something other than Blue Cross might have to be concerned about. They want to ask questions about.
3: So one of the facilities is not being able to agreeing to the contract with one of the companies, and so that will affect some people with their doctors. I'm going to be sending some. Some information has been sent out about that, but I'm in the next week or 10 days, I'll be sending some information out to my customers that may be affected by that.
5: Let me ask you a question, because it's made the news a lot, especially on one national network. And I'm not sure if you can answer, but I'll ask anyway. Does Blue Cross and Blue Shield have the appeal process if I have a situation, my doctor says, you need to have this surgery. Insurance company says, no, you don't. Does Blue Cross and Blue Shield have that independent appeal process where
3: they have an appeal process. So you can appeal any.
5: Be a third party independent.
3: Party, or as I have a process to with appeals, and it's always worth appealing.
2: I know Dr. Murphy had to appeal it 9 times before he got his meds.
5: The latest one was the heart surgeon said, need this done. Right. The insurance company said, no, you don't. And eventually, after it was covered by the national news, the insurance company came back and said, it's approved now.
2: Since when does an insurance company know better than a physician?
5: That's why I was asking the question, if Blue Cross
4: independent. You may want to question. There are some doctors you would want to question.
5: I'm sure. But I just didn't know. And I didn't mean to put you on the spot. But
3: that's fine. It's very... People should know that there is an appeal process. I think there's also an expedited appeal process. There certainly is for the drug side, and I would think more than likely for on the operation side as well.
4: Especially if it's a cardiac thing.
3: Right. Yes. I've personally used an expedited appeal when I had get my drug Humira approved by Blue Cross, which they went ahead and they approved. And that costs a lot of money. I think it's about, from what I hear, it's about $160,000. But I think possibly in Blue Cross, it probably costs some $80,000-$90,000. From what I'm seeing,
5: the medication.
3: But I found out, though they've approved it, they actually can get the money back from the government. I didn't know this until yesterday. Wow. But it can take 2 to 3 years before they get that money back. And it's you they have to be in that plan still for the 2 to 3 year period to get that money back to make it worthwhile to actually do it for you.
4: But they can afford to wait that long more than you and I can.
5: Oh, yeah.
3: So that's... So I didn't feel as bad as I had... Well, I wasn't feeling bad, but I was feeling, well, you know, I've got 90,000 or whatever it is from Blue Cross, and now I know that they're getting it from the government and it replenishes their coffins and their coffers, not their coffins.
4: Right, don't do the coffins.
3: then that's a good thing.
4: Yeah, but they're...
3: That's something to bear in mind. If you've got a high drug cost and it, yeah, make sure you apply for it at, whichever company you're with, apply for a formulary exception and appeal that if you get denied. Because I didn't know this until yesterday. That drug cost, the insurance company can get that, claw that money back from the government, or at least a certain amount of it.
4: One of my doctors one time came in and he said, listen, you know, you kind of, we're looking at having to operate. Very unusual procedure we have to do.
3: Mm-hmm.
4: Do you think if we find this surgery is absolutely necessary, are you going to have the funds to pay for it? My response was simple. If I don't have the funds to pay for it, Doc, do you think you'll find this procedure necessary?
3: Yeah.
5: That's what a lot of these cases
4: it's a joke,
5: are.
4: But that's the kind of situation that people are actually facing and could face.
5: Well, she did. In this one case, she faced it for a year, and after that year, she got it. But for that year, and she actually worked for the hospital and had their insurance. And it was, by the way, it was not Blue Cross Blue Shield. But it was just a generic question of whether Blue Cross has that same appeal process.
4: What else we got cooking here? I know anything new that was the prices are one of the big things I was looking at here, because that's a major issue.
3: That's a major issue. Costs have gone up so much. The Inflation Reduction Act has caused, you know, money being used on the drug side than was before, because previous year, not last year, it was $2,000 max out of pocket. The year before that, it was $8,000 max out of pocket. Before that, it was open. And so now more money has to be spent by these insurance companies on the drugs for the Advantage plans. So, and they're also, they also have to be aware of costs, because it doesn't just affect supplement plans, it affects the Advantage plans too. And the government's only increased the amount of money to them by 2.48% for this next year, which doesn't even cover inflation. So I think we will see nationwide a reduction in the benefits. And I was talking to Blue Cross about this. We'll see nationwide a reduction in the benefits from all these companies, because they will all be struggling to try to contain these costs.
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1: NCN News, I'm Melissa Vale. Frontier Airlines plane hit a person reportedly on a runway at Denver International Airport. The plane was set to take off for Los Angeles, but an engine caught fire and passengers and crew were evacuated. CBS Saturday Morning's anchor Adriana Diaz has more.
2: Video shot by a passenger. It shows passengers using the emergency slides to exit the plane. We've also obtained communications between the pilot and the control tower. Take a listen.
3: Frontier 4345, we're stopping on the runway. We just hit somebody. We have an engine fire. We have 231 souls on board. We have 21,320 pounds of fuel on board. There was an individual walking across the runway.
1: The head of the World Health Organization has arrived in Spain to oversee the evacuation of passengers from a hantavirus-stricken cruise ship heading to Tenerife. The ship is expected to arrive early Sunday. So far, no one on board was showing symptoms. Three people have died since the outbreak, and five passengers who left the ship are infected. Lawmakers and advocates are calling attention to pregnant women's health. Durham State Senator Natalie Murdoch said she is using Maternal Health Awareness Month to file a bill designed to address what she calls a maternal health crisis in North Carolina.
4: This act requires DHHS to provide standardized and evidence-based educational materials to pregnant patients for stillborn birth prevention. These materials must cover fetal movement tracking, warning signs requiring urgent care, stillbirth risk factors like infections, hypertension, and diabetes, and how mothers can access care.
1: Goldsboro police identified a man who was shot and killed Thursday. Officers responded to reports of a shooting around 8 p.m. When they arrived, officers said they found a man who'd been shot. Police said the man was taken to UNC Health Wayne, where he later died. The man was later identified as 42-year-old Edward Duncan Jr. You're listening to NCN News.
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1: NCN News, I'm Melissa Vale. The effort to monitor the spread of hantavirus from a cruise ship currently off the west coast of Africa is expanding, including in the United States. Health officials confirm the virus on the ship is the rare strain that is transmissible from human to human. The ship is set to dock at Tenerife, Canary Islands, which is part of Spain. CBS News correspondent Remy Innocencio was there, where many locals are not happy with the ship's arrival.
2: As the Hondia sails nearer and nearer, protests like this are popping up across the island. Residents here say they do not want any of those passengers on their land.
3: The crisis began here, the remote island of St. Helena, where 30 passengers, says parent company Oceanwide Expeditions, ended the cruise early after the death of a fellow traveler.
1: Russian President Vladimir Putin has expressed confidence in victory in Ukraine during a military parade in Moscow, marking the defeat of Nazi Germany in World War II. Security was tight as Putin and foreign leaders attended the event. The parade Saturday took place without tanks or heavy weapons, a first in nearly two decades. The day after Charlotte Mayor Vi Lyles abruptly decided to step down in June and not run for re-election, former Mayor Jennifer Roberts tells WBTV she's ready to lead the city again.
4: If I hear from some council members that they want me to apply, I will do that.
1: The city council will name Lyles' replacement. State lawmakers are stepping into the controversy over the financial crisis in the city of Rocky Mount. Republican Senators Lisa Barnes, Buck Newton, and Tim Moffitt filed a bill to prohibit the city of Rocky Mount from shifting revenue from its electrical system to other municipal funding streams. Barnes tells NCN News.
5: We're getting feedback from the state treasurer's office and the state auditor's office to make sure that we are addressing the problem at hand.
1: Troopers are investigating a crash that has left several dead early Saturday morning in Sampson County. According to North Carolina State Highway Patrol, troopers rushed the highway and located multiple fatalities at the scene. 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
1: NCN News, I'm Melissa Vale. President Trump insists the ceasefire he's declared with Iran, part of efforts to end the conflict, is still in effect. That's even though the U.S. and Iran have exchanged momentary missile launches for several days. CBS News correspondent Aaron Navarro has more from the White House.
2: The war has paralyzed the Strait of Hormuz and global supply chains, leaving American farmers frustrated.
3: Business is rough. Almost every farmer in Iowa will tell you that they've had difficult times.
4: The challenge comes obviously with the price.
2: The price of urea fertilizer used for vegetable crops has gone up 47% since the war began.
5: Secretary, what's your message to farmers who have been struggling with the rising costs of ethanol, gas, and fertilizer?
4: The positive news on fertilizer is that America has enough.
6: Because of President Trump's energy independence agenda,
1: a plane has hit a pedestrian on the runway at Denver International Airport during takeoff, according to the airport. Frontier Airlines flight from Denver to Los Angeles reported the incident late Friday night. Neither the airport nor the airline has disclosed the pedestrian's condition. State Attorney General Jeff Jackson is now urging lawmakers to pass legislation that would protect drivers from excessive charges. Jackson spoke with WBTV about predatory towing and what needs to happen next.

0: to protect North Carolina drivers.
1: I want towing companies to understand that we care about whether or not they're following the law, and there will be consequences if they don't. But it also helps spur some legislation over across the street.
0: Around 2:30 a.m. this morning, a head-on collision on Interstate 40 resulted in several deaths. A Chevy Camaro collided head-on with a Honda Accord on I-40 near the Newton Grove exit, according to State Highway Patrol. The driver of the Honda was transported to ECU Medical Center in Greenville with serious injuries. All occupants of the Chevy were pronounced dead at the scene. 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
0: 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Are you getting the vibe? 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

Beach Boogie and Blues, Oz, and Always Be My Girl. This is Jerry Hills, Beach, Rhythm, and Blues. I'm Alan for Jerry on this Mother's Day weekend, Saturday afternoon. How you doing? Hey, wish I was here under different circumstances, but Jerry's doing okay. As you know, Jerry was involved, or you may know, Jerry was involved in an auto accident on Thursday night and has some broken bones, a broken hip, a couple of broken ribs, a C7, a little bit of a crack there. So could have been worse. Jerry was very fortunate and very blessed. No surgery. Looks like it's going to have to happen. It's just going to be slow healing of what's broken. So Jerry's doing okay, but obviously he's going to have to convalesce for a few weeks. So we're going to be here as long as he needs us on Party for a Lifetime. And Fred's going to take care of Southern Fried Gospel. And Jerry's main thing is just to heal and to get better. And people love him, been asking about him, messages and texts and calls. So Jerry's doing okay considering circumstances. So I'm here in the Greenville studio to handle Jerry Hill's Beach Rhythm and Blues. And after I'm done here, I'll head on down to Bobby Watson's Carteret Speedway for racing tonight. Drifter's going to move across the river on this Saturday afternoon. Jerry Hill's Beach Rhythm and Blues.

Marilyn McCoo, Billy Davis Jr. on Jerry Hill's Beach Rhythm and Blues. Beach Boogie and Blues, I'm Alan, live in the Greenville studio, 252-757-7795. Being Mother's Day, Saturday, Mother's Day weekend, Saturday and all. Obviously, we're going to play some mama songs this afternoon, so hang tight for that. How about some little Kid Rock doing the Rock Bottom Blues on Jerry Hill's Beach Rhythm?

Bo Schrantz doing the Beverly Hills Boogie on Jerry Hill's Beach Rhythm and Blues. Can't rule out a few showers here and there this afternoon. It looks like they're very sporadic. So that's a good thing, just a few showers today. And the forecast has gotten better for tomorrow from Mother's Day. The chance of rain has gone down substantially from what it was several days ago. So that's a good thing. Again, very scattered showers today. By this evening, everything's going to be out of here. And for the most part, Mother's Day tomorrow looks really nice. That's good. That's good. Teddy P right now on Jerry Hill's Beach Rhythm and Blues.

0: Ruth Brown, that is Sugar Babe on Jerry Hill's Beach Rhythm and Blues. You know, Mother's Day is tomorrow, but it's not too late. If you procrastinated and waited to the last minute, okay. You know, you can't worry about it. You got to go do what you got to go do. So think about Brian West Jewelers. That is a great gift idea location for Mom. That's a great way to tell Mom I love you with something beautiful from Brian West Jewelers. So you need to go ahead and get that done ASAP. Mother's Day is tomorrow. So check out Brian West Jewelers on West Vernon Avenue in Kinston. And when you do, tell Brian and all the folks there I said hello and tell them you heard about them on Jerry Hill's Beach Rhythm and Blues.
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It's Johnny Rawls, y'all, on Jerry Hill's Beach Rhythm and Blues, Beach Boogie and Blues. It's Mother's Day weekend. We want to make sure we take the time through the afternoon to say Happy Mother's Day to all the moms. Mother's Day is tomorrow, but really, every day should be celebrated as Mother's Day. Gentleman's name is Joe Phillips. He used to be with the Winstons. This is a new song celebrating the mamas. It's a simple title. It's called Happy Mother's Day. Happy Mother's Day.

Delbert, that is Mary Lou. Jerry Hill's Beach Rhythm and Blues, Beach Boogie and Blues. I'm Alan for Jerry. And Jerry, again, appreciates all the messages, Facebook messages, phone calls, text, that sort of thing, checking on him. He's doing okay. He's going to be okay. He's extremely fortunate, extremely blessed. You know, the injuries are, I hesitate to call them superficial because obviously he's got a long road back to 100%, but he's with us, and that's what matters. And Jerry told me himself to tell you thank you for all the concern. He really appreciates it. Jimmy Williams on Jerry Hill's Beach Rhythm and Blues.

Roscoe Gordon, Jane Powell, Beach Boogie, and Blues. Next week on Jerry Hill's Beach Rhythm and Blues, Justin Rouse is going to be at the Sweet Potato Festival. He'll be down there live, and I'll be back here in the studio. That is 1 week from today. Justin Rouse and his live coverage of the Sweet Potato Festival on Jerry Hill's Beach Rhythm and Blues.

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Sally Windhorn and her rendition of You Bring Out the Boogie in Me as we boogie on this Mother's Day Saturday afternoon on Jerry Hill's Beach, Rhythm, and Blues. What a cool song this is. Tom Jones going back to about 1973. Every time I hear this song, I think about my friend Mac Jones. He loved it, and I do too. Here's Letter to Lucille.

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Wilmer and the Dukes on Jerry Hill's Beach Rhythm and Blues, Beach Boogie and Blues. Tomorrow, Fred's going to be in on Southern Fried Gospel. 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

0: entertainers, and I know the inside story on Jerry Hill's Beach Rhythm and Blues. 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

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Kev Mo, and She Just Wants to Dance. I'm Alan for Jerry out of the Greenville studio today. 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

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Jay Hammer, he ain't going nowhere.

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0: Griff for my friend and compadre Bill Sylvester in Jacksonville. He loves Griffin. I do too. I do too. Jerry Hill's Beach Rhythm and Blues rolls on this Mother's Day weekend, Saturday afternoon. Hope you enjoy the music. FYI, just remember, we are live and local in the Greenville studio.
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Jim Quick and Coastline and Blowing Me Up. Jerry Hill's Beach Rhythm and Blues, Beach Boogie and Blues. Again, thank you for all the calls and the text and the messages and the concern for Jerry. He's going to be okay. He's got a long road to recovery as far as healing goes, but thank goodness doesn't look like anything that's life-threatening. Just going to be a situation where you're just going to, it's going to take time to heal. That's it. But really, so many have reached out to me about Jerry and through Facebook and private messages and calls. And it's really appreciated. I know Jerry appreciates it a lot. Here's Mark.

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Huey Lewis in the news. Jerry Hill's Beach Rhythm and Blues, Beach Boogie and Blues. We had some sun out earlier and has transitioned to clouds around a lot of the area right now. Slight chance of a few showers for the rest of the afternoon into early this evening. Todd and Marie Peel listening this afternoon. Hey, appreciate y'all a whole bunch as always. Thank you for checking in on Jerry as well. Todd and Marie wanted to hear Jerry Butler just thinking about cooling out.

East Coast Riviera's Beach Boogie and Blues. Fred's going to handle Southern Fried Gospel tomorrow morning starting at 10. And then after that, it'll be Coast to Coast Beach Favorites with Fred Rice for Mother's Day starting at noon. Floyd Taylor, here's one called I'm Crazy About That Woman in Red.

Beach Boogie and Blues, Seal Johnson, that is One Way Ticket to Nowhere. I want to thank you for sending a message for Kendall's graduation via Facebook or text or call here at the radio station. So many of you did that, and I know she is very appreciative. She'll be home, probably going to be getting home like pretty soon. She's having a little get-together tonight. One of her good friends is graduating from ECU late this afternoon, and then we're going to have a little family celebration for Kendall's graduation and for Jamie losing 52 pounds with East Carolina weight loss. We're doing that tomorrow with some family. Really looking forward to what is going to be a fun day tomorrow around the Vic household. Here's Lonnie Mack doing a great version of Baby What You Want Me to Do.

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On Jerry Hill's Beach Rhythm and Blues, I'm Alan Jerry. John Mellencamp from his fabulous Lonesome Jubilee album. 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

Checkers with a song that I can relate to, Beach Boogie and Blues, and Jerry Hill's Beach Rhythm and Blues. Heard from Debbie a little bit ago. Thank you for checking in on Jerry, Debbie. Thank you so much. Really appreciate that. I know he does too. Daryl Hall and Mayor Hawthorne together doing their version of Never Never Found a Girl.

Steve Gerald and the Sons of the Beach. Beach, boogie, and blues. Got some sand in my shoes. Cicely Wilborn for Jerry Hill's Beach Rhythm and Blues on this Mother's Day weekend Saturday. Here's Showdown.

0: David Ruffin on Jerry Hill's Beach Rhythm and Blues. Sad news breaking out of the baseball world. Former Braves manager Bobby Cox has passed away. You know, Bobby led the Braves all those championships and division titles and things of that nature in the 90s and into the early 2000s. One of the greatest managers ever, in my opinion, and certainly was the catalyst, one of the catalysts for turning the Braves around. Bobby Cox, former Atlanta Braves manager, has passed away.
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Snooky Pryor in this mess on Jerry Hill's Beach Rhythm and Blues. Hey, I want to say congratulations to the ECU softball team. They made it to the championship game earlier today over at Johnson Stadium, but lost to South Florida 5-2. But what a season for Coach Winkler and the ladies softball team at ECU. Certainly doing great things and pointing in the right direction, and we are very proud of the ECU softball team. Very proud. Here's James Hunter. It's called Let the Monkey Ride.

On the Feeling Good Train with Sammy Kershaw on Jerry Hill's Beach Rhythm and Blues, Beach Boogie and Blues. I'm Alan for Jerry. Hurricanes and Philadelphia, game number 4 tonight in Philly. They'll drop the puck about 6 o'clock. Hurricanes looking to win the series. If the Hurricanes win tonight, they punch their ticket to the Eastern Conference Finals. Here's Gary Louder and Smokin' Hot. Gonna wrap you up in honey.

Billy Vera and the Beaters on Jerry Hill's Beach Rhythm and Blues, Beach Boogie and Blues. It's been a mix of sun and clouds through the day. Not a lot of rain, just a few sprinkles here or there. That's going to be the way things are going to happen for the rest of the afternoon into the evening. And tomorrow, you know, that early in the week, Mother's Day tomorrow didn't look good at all, but things have trended much, much better for tomorrow. And Mother's Day looks good as far as weather goes. If you got outdoor plans, if you're going to be on the water or whatever, I think you're going to be just fine. Johnny Taylor, Confucius, once said this, I do believe. I read it on a bathroom wall. Here's You Can't Strike Gold in a Silver Mine.

0: Jerry Hill's Beach Rhythm and Blues, O.C. Smith doing the shag. We play lots of music where you can do the shag, and you can dance too if you prefer. Thanks for being here. I'm Alan in the Greenville studio, 252-757-7795. I want to send a huge thank you out to our friend, Miss Patsy Heatley. Miss Patsy, very nice, did some very nice things for Jerry yesterday. You know, once Jerry kind of got stabilized and everything. So, hey, thank you, Patsy. We really appreciate that. I know I do. All of us here at the radio station do, and Jerry's family does as well. So thank you to Miss Patsy Heatley for being such a good friend, as always. Appreciate you a whole lot.
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Ricky Gottfried on Jerry Hill's Beach Rhythm and Blues. This is brand spanking new music from Nikki Harris, my friend. Brand new Nikki, going to be a big summer song for Nick, I do believe. It's called Dancing in the Carolinas.

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Jerry Hill's Beach Rhythm and Blues, live and local from the Greenville studio on this Mother's Day weekend, Saturday afternoon. It is 4:07. I'm Alan for Jerry. Hey, don't forget, once I get out of here today, I'm headed straight down to Bobby Watson's Carteret Speedway for some big-time racing tonight. Gates open at 5. The meet and greet is at 6, and the green flag waves at 7. Lots of racing tonight at Bobby Watson's Carteret County Speedway. Hope to see you there. If you need more information on tonight's events, go to CarteretSpeedway.com. 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The group is Honey Bear the Band. The song is Easy Street.

Tommy Black and Blues and Shadow Shaggin' on Jerry Hill's Beach Rhythm and Blues. Tomorrow, Fred will be in for Southern Fried Gospel tomorrow morning at 10 o'clock for Mother's Day. And then right after that, Fred segues into Coast to Coast Beach Favorites. That's at noon. And then Justin will be here at 5 tomorrow afternoon with Sunday on the Boardwalk. Got a Mother's Day full of live and local Mama's Day programming right here on Beach Boogie and Blues. Ronnie Dyson and One More Chance for the Fools.

0: Beach Boogie and Blues, Mother's Day weekend. All the sponsors of Jerry Hill's Beach Rhythm and Blues want to make sure they wish all the moms out there a very, very happy Mother's Day. Hope you have your best Mother's Day ever. We appreciate you, moms. We love you.
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We've seen a few sprinkles or light showers here or there, but nothing really organized. That's the way things are looking tomorrow for Mother's Day, too. Band of Oz, and they do a great job on Johnny B.

North Tower and Paula. Gates are going to be opening down at Bobby Watson's Carteret Speedway here in just over 10 minutes. At 5 o'clock, gates open at 5. Meet and greet starts at 6. Racing starts at 7 tonight at Bobby Watson's Carteret Speedway. We'd love to see you down there. I'm headed down there in just a few minutes. Here's Ike Turner.

0: Jerry Hill's Beach Rhythm and Blues, and Stevie Woods and Steal the Night. Next Saturday, I'll be here in the studio for Jerry, and Justin's going to be in Bailey with live coverage of the Sweet Potato Festival in Bailey. Justin will be checking in through the afternoon from what is going to be the biggest and best Sweet Potato Festival ever in beautiful Bailey. That's next Saturday.
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Fred's in tomorrow on Southern Fried Gospel, and then at noon, Fred's got his regular Coast to Coast Beach Favorites, and Justin tomorrow at 5 with Sunday on the Boardwalk. Going to be a great Mother's Day. Enjoy your Saturday night. Hey, hopefully I'll see you here in a little bit. I'm headed down to Bobby Watson's Carteret Speedway. I'll be there by meet and greet time. Looking forward to seeing you. Racing starts tonight at 7. If you can make it, that'd be a very cool thing. We would love to see you. Look for the ugliest guy holding a microphone. That'll be me. Can't miss me. Hey, take care of yourself. I'll be back here on Monday afternoon at 3 o'clock. Looking forward to it.

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0: Even the beach needs a little break from the boogie. 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
1: 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And of course, this courtesy

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0: Whoa, don't drift too far. Just a quick break for the folks who make this seaside soundtrack possible. 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
1: NCN News, I'm Marianne Misha. A pedestrian has been killed after being struck by a plane on the runway at Denver International Airport during takeoff. The Frontier Airlines flight from Denver to Los Angeles reported the incident late Friday night. Frontier Airlines stated smoke was reported in the cabin, leading pilots to abort takeoff. Passengers were evacuated via slides and taken to the terminal. According to the airline, the Airbus A321 carried 224 passengers and 7 crew members. The National Transportation Safety Board has been notified and the runway will stay closed during the investigation. A day after Charlotte Mayor Vi Lyles abruptly decided to step down in June and not run for re-election, former Mayor Jennifer Roberts tells WBTV she is ready to lead the city again.
2: It would be an honor to serve.
1: The city council will name Lyles' replacement. The Dutch-flagged cruise ship Hondias is sailing towards Spain's Canary Islands, which are off the coast of Africa. Scores of passengers remain on the ship, where a hantavirus outbreak led to the deaths of 3 passengers, with others sickened. The World Health Organization is managing the efforts to get remaining passengers of the vessel, get them back home, and continue contact tracing for weeks. Dr. Maria Van Kerkhove is a U.S.-educated acting director of epidemic and pandemic management, and at a WHO briefing said,
3: "We do have 8 cases. 3 deaths, sadly, so far. And some people may have thought we had 9, but actually we discarded one of the cases because the test results have come back negative."
1: A man has been charged in connection with the stabbing of multiple people at a homeless encampment in Raleigh. Shadate Hargett-Hill has more.
4: Police say a fight broke out at a homeless camp in the woods near South Wilmington Street shortly after 10 p.m. The 3 people involved were taken to the hospital with non-life-threatening injuries. One of the injured was later identified as 60-year-old Carl Moody, who investigators say is the suspect in the stabbings.
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0: Jack and two shakes of a corn dog stick. 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
1: NCN News. I'm Marianne Mija. The head of the World Health Organization is seeking to reassure residents of the Spanish island of Tenerife worried about the anticipated arrival of a hantavirus-stricken cruise ship. He issued a direct message to them Saturday, stressing that the virus is not another COVID. The MV Honduras has more than 140 passengers and crew on board. It's headed to Spain's Canary Islands off the coast of West Africa. It's expected to arrive at the island of Tenerife early Sunday. Once there, the passengers and some crew would disembark. A day after Charlotte Mayor Vi Lyles abruptly decided to step down in June and not run for re-election, former Mayor Jennifer Roberts tells WBTV she's ready to lead the city again.
2: If I hear from some council members that they want me to apply, I will do that.
1: The city council will name Lyles' replacement. Down with the crown and democracy, not monarchy signs in bright yellow were on display at a protest outside Buckingham Palace in London Saturday. A group of about 150 anti-monarchists demonstrated in favor of a directly elected head of state for Great Britain. Brian Woolnock was among them.
3: From little acorns, really. I think I see that we must come out and spread the message, because this is about, fundamentally, this is about democracy. And having a head of state purely by accident of birth is undemocratic.
1: A joint operation between the FBI and the Durham Police Department yielded 29 arrests. Shadate Hargett-Hill has details.
4: Operation April Seizure took place from April 22nd to April 24th and was part of an initiative to proactively address concerns about violent crime in the community. Organized crime division officials say as a result, there was a noticeable reduction in reported violent incidents during and after the operation, improved community cooperation, and a stronger relationship between law enforcement and the public. The three-day operation also saw a total of 97 vehicle stops.
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